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1: Honoring those lost, I'm Tom Graham, Fox News. President Trump keeping with a Memorial Day tradition and paying tribute to those U.S. service members who lost their lives, particularly those who were recently killed during the conflict with Iran.
2: Speaking at Arlington National Cemetery on Memorial Day, President Trump honored the 13 Americans killed during Operation Epic Fury.
3: These incredible men and women gave their lives to ensure that the world's number one state sponsor of terror will never have a nuclear weapon. Oh, and they won't. They will never have a nuclear weapon.
2: The president speaking as negotiators appear to be nearing a potential peace deal between the U.S. and Iran that would end the naval blockade, reopen the Strait of Hormuz, and lay the groundwork for Iran to give up its highly enriched uranium. At the White House, Jared Halpern, Fox News.
1: And President Trump sounds optimistic about negotiations with Iran. Officials in Tehran are striking a less positive tone as talks continue for a more permanent ceasefire.
4: Iran continues to be defiant and even threatening to expand the war if the United States renews its attacks. President Trump, meantime, says negotiations are progressing nicely, as he put it, but again lashed out a critic, saying on Truth Social, quote, "These people should go home and rest. They do nothing but create division and loss. In other words, they are losers. The deal with Iran will either be great and meaningful one, or there will be no deal." For now, though, the talks are focused on a memorandum of understanding that reportedly involves a 60-day ceasefire extension, then reopening the Strait of Hormuz.
1: Fox Business Network's Ashley Webster in Tel Aviv. Israeli Prime Minister Benjamin Netanyahu releasing a video on social media saying his nation will intensify strikes on Hezbollah in Lebanon. In a video, he reiterated Israel is at war with the Iranian-backed militant group. 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
1: The Secret Service shot and killed a shooter at the White House. Agents say Nassar Best opened fire at a security checkpoint Saturday. 21-year-old had prior run-ins with the Secret Service. Fox's David Spunt.
18: We're told that Best was detained twice last year, once in June for making threats to agents and once in July for entering a restricted area. 21-year-old Nassir Best from Maryland. Authorities say Saturday after 6 p.m. he approached Secret Service at 17th and Pennsylvania. According to the service, Best took out a gun and began shooting at officers. They returned fire. He was taken to a hospital where he was pronounced dead. A bystander also tragically hit. That bystander is recovering, though. That's the good news, and did survive. It is unclear, though, whether the bystander was struck by Best's gunfire or during the exchange of gunfire.
1: You know, President Trump was inside the White House at the time of the attack. The shooting comes after a gunman was arrested at the White House Correspondents' Dinner last month in a separate incident. Relentless storms continue to drench millions in the southern U.S., and it's been, well, a cool, unofficial start to the summer season in the busy Northeast. Fox Weather's Jay Menars on the New Jersey shores, Point Pleasant Boardwalk.
19: Temperatures were in the 50s the last 2 days. We call this the unofficial kickoff to summer, but boy, it didn't feel anything like it. And folks are getting out there to at least take a look at the water. Those temperatures are still in the 50s, so nobody's getting in. In fact, we have double red flags on the beaches this weekend because of a high risk of rip currents. So dangerous, especially too, with the lifeguards not on their stands just yet. But we'll see improvements, and it's already started. Our cold front kicking offshore, and with that, we are warming things up.
1: Now, AAA expects a record of 37 million Americans to travel 50 miles or more. That despite gas prices Well, spiking recently, the company places Monday's national average at $4.51 for a gallon of regular. I'm Tom Graham, and this is Fox News.
9: Time now to take a look at the weather forecast. Shower chances continue tonight, otherwise mostly cloudy with lows around 63. Showers and thunderstorms expected for the day on Tuesday, highs around 78. Tuesday night, mostly cloudy, still a chance of showers and thunderstorms, lows around 64. And showers and storms likely Wednesday with a high around 79. That's a look at the forecast here on Classic Hits 99.3 WKYH.
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0: Red Hot Chili Peppers doing Scar Tissue. It was on this day in 1990 that the Back to the Future Part 3 film debuted in theaters, which featured Flea from the Red Hot Chili Peppers. He was Marty's nemesis, Needles. And we also heard one from ZZ Top in that set. They appeared in that Back to the Future 3 film as well.
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6: Time now to take a look at the weather forecast. Shower chances continue tonight, otherwise mostly cloudy with lows around 63. Showers and thunderstorms expected for the day on Tuesday, highs around 78. Tuesday night, mostly cloudy, still a chance of showers and thunderstorms, lows around 64. And showers and storms likely Wednesday with a high around 79. That's a look at the forecast here on Classic Hits 99.3 WKYH.
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0: Spill the Wine, it's Eric Burden and War. It's not only Memorial Day today, but it is National Wine Day. It's celebrated every year on May 25th to honor and enjoy all types of wine.
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3: Time now to take a look at the weather forecast. Shower chances continue tonight, otherwise mostly cloudy with lows around 63. Showers and thunderstorms expected for the day on Tuesday, highs around 78. Tuesday night, mostly cloudy, still a chance of showers and thunderstorms, lows around 64. And showers and storms likely Wednesday with a high around 79. That's a look at the forecast here on Classic Hits 99.3 WKYH.
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0: Weather forecast, shower chances continue tonight, otherwise mostly cloudy with lows around 63. Showers and thunderstorms expected for the day on Tuesday, highs around 78. Tuesday night, mostly cloudy, still a chance of showers and thunderstorms, lows around 64. And showers and storms likely Wednesday with a high around 79. That's a look at the forecast here on Classic Hits 99.3 WKYH.
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0: Walk of Life, you'll find that one on the Dire Straits album, Brothers in Arms, one of the very first all-digital recordings and one of the very first releases marketed to CD buyers. That went number one in the UK on this day in 1985. It was also a number one album here in the US.
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3: Time now to take a look at the weather forecast. Shower chances continue tonight, otherwise mostly cloudy with lows around 63. Showers and thunderstorms expected for the day on Tuesday, highs around 78. Tuesday night, mostly cloudy, still a chance of showers and thunderstorms, lows around 64. And showers and storms likely Wednesday with a high around 79. That's a look at the forecast here on Classic Hits 99.3 WKYH.
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0: Weather forecast, shower chances continue tonight, otherwise mostly cloudy with lows around 63. Showers and thunderstorms expected for the day on Tuesday, highs around 78. Tuesday night, mostly cloudy, still a chance of showers and thunderstorms, lows around 64. And showers and storms likely Wednesday with a high around 79. That's a look at the forecast here on Classic Hits 99.3 WKYH.
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0: Forecast, shower chances continue tonight, otherwise mostly cloudy with lows around 63. Showers and thunderstorms expected for the day on Tuesday, highs around 78. Tuesday night, mostly cloudy, still a chance of showers and thunderstorms, lows around 64. And showers and storms likely Wednesday with a high around 79. That's a look at the forecast here on Classic Hits 99.3 WKYH.
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0: 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It was a heroin overdose that took him from us.
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6: Time now to take a look at the weather forecast. Shower chances continue tonight, otherwise mostly cloudy with lows around 63. Showers and thunderstorms expected for the day on Tuesday, highs around 78. Tuesday night, mostly cloudy, still a chance of showers and thunderstorms, lows around 64. And showers and storms likely Wednesday with a high around 79. That's a look at the forecast here on Classic Hits 99.3 WKYH.
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0: Just Like Heaven, a track that appears on Kiss Me, Kiss Me, Kiss Me, the album from The Cure that was released on this day in 87. It finally got them some mainstream recognition.
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9: Time now to take a look at the weather forecast. Shower chances continue tonight, otherwise mostly cloudy with lows around 63. Showers and thunderstorms expected for the day on Tuesday, highs around 78. Tuesday night, mostly cloudy, still a chance of showers and thunderstorms, lows around 64. And showers and storms likely Wednesday with a high around 79. That's a look at the forecast here on Classic Hits 99.3 WKYH.
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0: does it for me, Bob Barron, on this Memorial Day. Thank you for joining me for all these great classic hits, and I hope I had enough stories to entertain you this evening. I'll talk to you soon.
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7: Time now to take a look at the weather forecast. Shower chances continue tonight, otherwise mostly cloudy with lows around 63. Showers and thunderstorms expected for the day on Tuesday, highs around 78. Tuesday night, mostly cloudy, still a chance of showers and thunderstorms, lows around 64. And showers and storms likely Wednesday with a high around 79. That's a look at the forecast here on Classic Hits 99.3 WKYH.
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0: Flying high to the sky, fly away, Lenny Kravitz. One of the songs helped get him into the Rock and Roll Hall of Fame a couple of years back. I'm Bob Worthington, keeping you company through the wee hours and leaving that nightlight on for you. Have David Bowie and more on the way.
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6: Time now to take a look at the weather forecast. Shower chances continue tonight, otherwise mostly cloudy with lows around 63. Showers and thunderstorms expected for the day on Tuesday, highs around 78. Tuesday night, mostly cloudy, still a chance of showers and thunderstorms, lows around 64. And showers and storms likely Wednesday with a high around 79. That's a look at the forecast here on Classic Hits 99.3 WKYH.
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0: 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Glenn Frey, stick around, more from where that came from, more of our entourage of lyrical luminaries.
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0: Don't you come around here no more, you understand? Tom Petty and the Heartbreakers saying hi to Jessica, also Gina, listening in, brand new listener, welcome aboard.
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7: Time now to take a look at the weather forecast. Shower chances continue tonight, otherwise mostly cloudy with lows around 63. Showers and thunderstorms expected for the day on Tuesday, highs around 78. Tuesday night, mostly cloudy, still a chance of showers and thunderstorms, lows around 64. And showers and storms likely Wednesday with a high around 79. That's a look at the forecast here on Classic Hits 99.3 WKYH.
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1: Strikes launched against Iran. Fox News, I'm Sue Guzman. U.S. forces conducting self-defense strikes in southern Iran on Monday. CENTCOM announcing the targets included missile launch sites and Iranian boats attempting to lay down mines. This says President Trump is promising a deal with Iran will address its nuclear program, claiming it'll be stronger than the nuclear deal negotiated under the Obama administration. Fox's Jeff

0: Rocking the cradle of L-O-V-E, love, Billy Idol rocking with you. Coming up, if the boat don't float, don't gloat, or any other mode of transportation, this time we'll take the sailboat out with sticks. And Pat Benatar on the way.
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2: Time now to take a look at the weather forecast. Shower chances continue tonight, otherwise mostly cloudy with lows around 63. Showers and thunderstorms expected for the day on Tuesday, highs around 78. Tuesday night, mostly cloudy, still a chance of showers and thunderstorms, lows around 64. And showers and storms likely Wednesday with a high around 79. That's a look at the forecast here on Classic Hits 99.3 WKYH.
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3: Time now to take a look at the weather forecast. Shower chances continue tonight, otherwise mostly cloudy with lows around 63. Showers and thunderstorms expected for the day on Tuesday, highs around 78. Tuesday night, mostly cloudy, still a chance of showers and thunderstorms, lows around 64. And showers and storms likely Wednesday with a high around 79. That's a look at the forecast here on Classic Hits 99.3 WKYH.
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1: More strikes in Iran. I'm Ted Lindner, Fox News. The Pentagon targeting southern Iran on Monday near the Strait of Hormuz. Fox's Mike Emanuel with the details.

0: Serve the way you like it. Piping hot hits. Any way you want it, you got it. Journey. Stick around. Don Henley on the way and Rockin' Robert Palmer by request. Next.
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5: Time now to take a look at the weather forecast. Shower chances continue tonight, otherwise mostly cloudy with lows around 63. Showers and thunderstorms expected for the day on Tuesday, highs around 78. Tuesday night, mostly cloudy, still a chance of showers and thunderstorms, lows around 64. And showers and storms likely Wednesday with a high around 79. That's a look at the forecast here on Classic Hits 99.3 WKYH.
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0: That's all what the girl wants to do is dance, dance, dance. It's Dancing Don Henley. Stick around, more great music on the other side. 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

0: 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And please, if you're out and about driving, no texting and driving and no drinking and driving. 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
6: Time now to take a look at the weather forecast. Shower chances continue tonight, otherwise mostly cloudy with lows around 63. Showers and thunderstorms expected for the day on Tuesday, highs around 78. Tuesday night, mostly cloudy, still a chance of showers and thunderstorms, lows around 64. And showers and storms likely Wednesday with a high around 79. That's a look at the forecast here on Classic Hits 99.3 WKYH.
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1: Defensive attacks launched in Iran. Fox News, I'm Sue Guzman. And U.S. forces conducted self-defense strikes in southern Iran Monday. CENTCOM says the targets included missile launch sites and Iranian boats attempting to lay down mines. This, as President Trump says, a deal to end the conflict with Iran is nearly complete. Fox's Jeff Paul has more from Dubai.
2: The framework is said to be 90 to 95% complete. Iran would reportedly give up its stockpile of enriched uranium, stop enriching it, and help reopen the strait, and agree to broader regional ceasefire. In exchange, Iran would get sanction relief, a gradual easing of the U.S. blockade, and broader economic normalization. Iran's President Masoud Pezeshkian says any negotiation will not compromise the country's dignity and pride. Now, President Trump also says that if they do get this deal,

0: Grab yourself some popcorn. Our late movie this time, a James Bond movie, 007. Title track from the movie Live and Let Die from Sir Paul and Wings next.
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6: Time now to take a look at the weather forecast. Shower chances continue tonight, otherwise mostly cloudy with lows around 63. Showers and thunderstorms expected for the day on Tuesday, highs around 78. Tuesday night, mostly cloudy, still a chance of showers and thunderstorms, lows around 64. And showers and storms likely Wednesday with a high around 79. That's a look at the forecast here on Classic Hits 99.3 WKYH.
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0: think you lost your monocle on the left eye that time. Der Kommissar and After the Fire, Bob Worthington here. We take it to the airlines with Steve Miller in the band. And that famous phone number, if you dare to dial, next.
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0: 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Steve Miller in the band, keeping you company. And please be careful if you're out and about driving. 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
3: WKYH weather. Time now to take a look at the weather forecast. Shower chances continue tonight, otherwise mostly cloudy with lows around 63. Showers and thunderstorms expected for the day on Tuesday, highs around 78. Tuesday night, mostly cloudy, still a chance of showers and thunderstorms, lows around 64, and showers and storms likely Wednesday with a high around 79. That's a look at the forecast here on Classic Hits 99.3 WKYH.
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0: provide a safe haven from attackers after a gunman was killed shooting at a Secret Service checkpoint near the White House. Although some Republicans oppose authorizing $1 billion in Secret Service money for the White House ballroom, House Speaker Mike Johnson is joining the president in expressing gratitude for the Secret Service taking swift action. The gunman has been identified as 21-year-old Nasir Best, who was well known to law enforcement. Secret Service agents took him out after authorities say he pulled out a revolver and opened fire near the White House.
1: At least one bystander was hit and wounded. Agents had two previous run-ins with the suspect. Utah firefighters say five wildfires have started in the state over the last 24 hours, and those fires have burned a total of at least 57 acres of land so far and could continue to grow. Officials blaming the dry weather in Utah, along with the record low snowpack, it's left the area at high fire danger. At least two of the fires are believed to be human-caused, and they remain under investigation. I'm Ted Lindner, and this is Fox News.
2: Time now to take a look at the weather forecast. Shower chances continue tonight, otherwise mostly cloudy with lows around 63. Showers and thunderstorms expected for the day on Tuesday, highs around 78. Tuesday night, mostly cloudy, still a chance of showers and thunderstorms, lows around 64. And showers and storms likely Wednesday with a high around 79. That's a look at the forecast here on Classic Hits 99.3 WKYH.
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0: Got me walking on the sun, Smash Mouth. Bob Worthington here, Walter Becker, Donald Fagen, and Steely Dan from the album Can't Buy a Thrill. One of their biggest, baddest, and best is next, and also The Police have arrived.
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2: WKYH. Time now to take a look at the weather forecast. Shower chances continue tonight, otherwise mostly cloudy with lows around 63. Showers and thunderstorms expected for the day on Tuesday, highs around 78. Tuesday night, mostly cloudy, still a chance of showers and thunderstorms, lows around 64. And showers and storms likely Wednesday with a high around 79. That's a look at the forecast here on Classic Hits 99.3 WKYH.
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0: By a Thrill, the album, Walter Becker, Donald Fagen, Steely Dan. Hey, stick around, more great music from where that came from, including from Heartbeat City, the album, The Cars.
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0: Gonna follow you down. Gin Blossoms, Bob Worthington here. More great music there. And hey, hope you had a great weekend. And onward and upward to a brand new week here, making a shortened week for you at work.
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3: WKYH. Time now to take a look at the weather forecast. Shower chances continue tonight, otherwise mostly cloudy with lows around 63. Showers and thunderstorms expected for the day on Tuesday, highs around 78. Tuesday night, mostly cloudy, still a chance of showers and thunderstorms, lows are around 64, and showers and storms likely Wednesday with a high around 79. That's a look at the forecast here on Classic Hits 99.3 WKYH.
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0: 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I'm Sue Guzman. 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
1: Time now to take a look at the weather forecast. Shower chances continue tonight, otherwise mostly cloudy with lows around 63. Showers and thunderstorms expected for the day on Tuesday, highs around 78. Tuesday night, mostly cloudy, still a chance of showers and thunderstorms, lows around 64. And showers and storms likely Wednesday with a high around 79. That's a look at the forecast here on Classic Hits 99.3 WKYH.
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6: Time now to take a look at the weather forecast. Shower chances continue tonight, otherwise mostly cloudy with lows around 63. Showers and thunderstorms expected for the day on Tuesday, highs around 78. Tuesday night, mostly cloudy, still a chance of showers and thunderstorms, lows around 64. And showers and storms likely Wednesday with a high around 79. That's a look at the forecast here on Classic Hits 99.3 WKYH.
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0: Don't stop believing. Keep the faith. You've got this, tough as nails you are, all right? Journey, don't stop believing. Bob Worthington here. Hey, it's nice to start off your work week and it's already Tuesday. You gotta like that, right?
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4: Time now to take a look at the weather forecast. Shower chances continue tonight, otherwise mostly cloudy with lows around 63. Showers and thunderstorms expected for the day on Tuesday, highs around 78. Tuesday night, mostly cloudy, still a chance of showers and thunderstorms, lows around 64. And showers and storms likely Wednesday with a high around 79. That's a look at the forecast here on Classic Hits 99.3 WKYH.
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0: You know, you can't always believe what is on the internet. Earlier this year, they said that Steven Tyler was going to forego a Aerosmith farewell tour, and he was going to go out and do some solo stuff. Had this huge tour that was planned. Well, then AI is saying, no, not going to happen. They say that he has not announced any upcoming solo or band tour dates. They say if you're curious, check out the official Aerosmith website. What was that produced by? All that news info by AI. So is AI lying to the other AI?
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8: Last week's primary election cycle highlighted President Trump's sway over Republican candidates and the outcome of some elections. Nowhere was this clearer than in Trump's effort to oust Kentucky Congressman Thomas Massie from office. Trump recruited and endorsed Ed Gowrine, who avoided interviews and debates. Now, some $35 million was spent in the race, which was a record amount for a congressional primary. The race was closely watched by national and international news outlets, curious over whether an elected Republican could oppose Donald Trump at times and remain in office. The question appears to have been answered. Trump's power and influence over Republican candidates is strong. However, it remains to be seen how many of these candidates will fare in November's general election.
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1: A flare-up of fighting. I'm Dave Anthony, Fox News. The U.S. military hits Iran again, despite its ceasefire still in place. Secretary of State Marco Rubio flying from India to Armenia says negotiations continue trying to work out a deal.
2: Like anything with something like this, it's going to take a couple days to settle on, even down to the disagreements over a word.
1: But Iran's Supreme Leader Mustafa Khamenei put out a statement that American military bases in that region are no longer safe after those strikes on Iran again.
3: U.S. Central Command giving an update. Spokesman Timothy Hawkins saying, quote, U.S. forces conducted self-defense strikes in southern Iran today to protect our troops from threats posed by Iranian forces. Targets included missile launch sites and Iranian boats attempting to emplace mines. U.S. Central Command continues to defend our forces while using restraint during the ongoing ceasefire.
1: Fox's Carly Shimkus. Israel's ramping up the fight against Iran-backed Hezbollah in Lebanon again. The military's called up more troops, and after Prime Minister Netanyahu authorized more intense strikes, one targeting Hezbollah infrastructure left 12 people dead in a village, according to state media in Lebanon. It's primary runoff day in Texas, with Republican Senator John Cornyn's job on the line, facing a strong GOP challenger. State Attorney General Ken Paxton is backed by President Trump.
4: In the first go-around on March 3rd, U.S. Senator John Cornyn secured the largest number of votes. A win today would help him get one step closer to a fifth term. Attorney General Paxton was the second place finisher in the March vote, and last week he received President Donald Trump's endorsement.
1: That's Fox's Alex Hogan. They're celebrating in New York.
5: It's over. Believe it, Knicks fans, for the first time in 27 years, the New York Knicks are going to the NBA Finals.
1: The call on ESPN after the Knicks blew out the Cavaliers in Cleveland by 37 points to complete a sweep. New York's 11th straight playoff win. They'll play either the Spurs or Thunder in the finals. 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
1: Well, it's back to work for most Americans after a long holiday weekend that included tributes to the fallen. That's from the nation's biggest Memorial Day parade in Washington, D.C. President Trump went to Virginia, laying a wreath at the Tomb of the Unknown Soldier at Arlington National Cemetery, joined by military leaders.
18: Joint Chiefs Chairman General Dan Kane said every tombstone at Arlington tells a story
19: of American courage, tenacity, and grit.
18: Vice President J.D. Vance made this pledge.
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0: self, and that is how we honor those who gave their lives to this country.
1: While President Trump reflected on the meaning of the day as the country's 250th anniversary approaches.
2: There could be no 4th of July without America's armed forces, and there could be no Independence Day without Memorial Day.
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3: On Wall Street, stock futures are rising after the long holiday weekend. A former top prospect in Major League Baseball back in court.
4: Tampa Bay Rays shortstop Wander Franco has been found guilty for the second time in a Dominican Republic court of sexual and psychological abuse of a minor, but will avoid prison time after being granted a judicial pardon. A judge in his decision considering that the 25-year-old had been the victim of extortion and blackmail by the minor's mother, who herself was sentenced to 10 years in prison for sexually trafficking her daughter. Franco was arrested in 2024 after being accused of engaging in a relationship with a 14-year-old girl and transferring money to her mother in exchange for consent. A panel of three judges found him guilty and sentenced him to 2 years in prison, but that sentence has now been thrown out. Tony Genualdo, Fox News.
3: In the NHL playoffs, Carolina beat Montreal in overtime to take a 2-1 lead in the Eastern Conference Final. I'm Dave Anthony. This is Fox News.
5: With a look at local news, I'm Adam Priest. Prestonsburg Tourism is searching for a new director. The organization is accepting applications for the executive director position following the announcement that current director Lauren McCourt is stepping down. Interested applicants must submit their materials quickly as the application window closes on June 1st. For complete job details and information on how to apply, visit PrestonsburgKY.org/careers. Some temporary traffic changes in downtown Pikeville this week in coordination with a volunteer event taking place this weekend. Sections of 4th Street and Wolford Street in downtown Pikeville will be closed through June 1st. The city of Pikeville says the section of 4th Street from Hambly Boulevard to the Hardee's entrance will remain open so as not to interfere with business operations. Well, Memorial Day weekend is behind us, but gas prices remain high across Kentucky and across the U.S. According to AAA, gas prices are currently $4.26 on average across Kentucky. The national average is now at $4.50 per gallon. With a local news update, I'm Adam Priest. Funeral services for Justin Daniels, age 32, of Johnson County, who passed away Sunday. Arrangements will be announced later by Phelps and Son Funeral Home. Elizabeth Maynard, age 96, of Lexington, formerly of Johnson County, passed away Friday. Arrangements are incomplete at this time and will be announced later by Phelps and Son Funeral Home. And funeral services for Mary Rowland, age 67, of Paintsville, who passed away Monday. Arrangements are incomplete at this time and will be announced later by Phelps and Son Funeral Home. Time now for a look at that weather forecast here on Classic Hits 99.3 WKYH. Showers and thunderstorms likely today, highs around 76. Showers and storms continue tonight with lows around 64. Showers and storms expected on Wednesday with highs around 77. Partly sunny by Thursday with highs around 80. That's a look at your forecast here on Classic Hits 99.3 WKYH.
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0: We're just a few minutes away from the Jay Giles Band. Also going to hear from Beck and the Steve Miller Band on the way, too, this morning. Hope Tuesday's off to a great start for you. It's Jim. Well, I was cruising through the interwebs looking for barbecue recipes, even though it didn't end up barbecuing anything or grilling anything this weekend. And, of course, as soon as you do that, you, boom, you know, your Facebook ads get populated with sauces and spices and things. And I saw this ad, and it says King of the Hill beer-infused barbecue rub. And I'm looking at it's a can. It's like a beer can. It's got Hank Hill on there, and it's got some special spices. I'm like, this is weird. Are they selling a six-pack of beer that has barbecue spice flavorings? That's what I thought, because it was like $7 for a six-pack. And I'm thinking, that's kind of cheap for beer. But I go, if it's, you know what it is, and then it pops up again and again. And I finally read the ad. It's not dumb. And I hadn't had any tequila. I hadn't had anything to drink. It's actually, it's just barbecue rub in a beer can. Yeah, I feel pretty stupid about that. But they've got a barbecue rub steak loaded baked potato flavor. You know, willing to try at $1 for a big can? Yeah, why not?
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2: Kentucky Wildcat baseball team is on to regional play. They'll travel to Morgantown this weekend for the regional. The Wildcats will open up action Friday afternoon against Wake Forest. The other matchup is the host and 16 seed West Virginia Mountaineers against Binghamton. The Cincinnati Reds were winners yesterday in New York. They beat the Mets 7-2. Six hits in the victory for the Reds. Nick Lodolo, the winning pitcher, he's 1-1. The Reds are 28-25. The Reds and Mets play at Citi Field again tonight. Chase Burns on the start for the Reds. He's 6-1 with a 1.83 ERA.
1: 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I'm Chuck Sanders, WKYH.
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7: Time now for a look at that weather forecast here on Classic Hits 99.3 WKYH. Showers and thunderstorms likely today, highs around 76. Showers and storms continue tonight with lows around 64. Showers and storms expected on Wednesday with highs around 77. Partly sunny by Thursday with highs around 80. That's a look at your forecast here on Classic Hits 99.3 WKYH.
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1: A warning from Iran's supreme leader. I'm Dave Anthony, Fox News. Mojtaba Khamenei put out a statement that American military bases in the Middle East are no longer safe as negotiations continue.
2: This is, it's either going to be a good deal or there isn't going to be one.
1: Secretary of State Marco Rubio telling reporters on his flight to Armenia they have to reopen the Strait of Hormuz for shipping as President Trump keeps demanding Iran give up enriched uranium in a nuclear agreement. Despite the ceasefire, the U.S. did go on the attack again.
3: Airstrikes against southern Iran near the Strait of Hormuz. CENTCOM says these strikes were defensive in nature and went after mine-laying vessels along with a surface-to-air missile position. These were the first U.S. strikes that have targeted Iran since early May. A spokesperson for Iran's armed forces said any new aggression will be met with a far more severe response.
1: Fox's Trey Yingston, Tel Aviv, as Israel hits Iran-backed Hezbollah militants harder in Lebanon, calling up more troops, with Prime Minister Benjamin Netanyahu saying in a TikTok video,
4: "What this requires of us now is to increase the blows, to increase the intensity. We will smite them with overwhelming force."
1: Lebanon state media reports 12 people were killed in a village after an Israeli strike targeting Hezbollah infrastructure. Some people have been allowed back home around Garden Grove, California, as the risk of toxic chemical explosion has subsided, though others are still evacuated near a storage tank that had dangerously overheated. There's still the threat of a leak or a fire. The polls will open in most of Texas next hour for a runoff. Fox's Tanya J. Powers has more.
5: Texas Attorney General Ken Paxton faces off against Senator John Cornyn in a primary race, which has become a closely watched test of whether President Trump's backing will unseat another congressional incumbent. Cornyn and Paxton were the two top vote-getters in the March 3rd primary. Cornyn was elected to the Senate in 2002, and Paxton was elected as state attorney general in 2014.
1: The president endorsed Paxton last week. Whoever wins will face Democrat James Tallarico in November. 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
1: The primary runoff today in Texas comes months after Republicans did a controversial congressional redistricting to help the GOP win more House seats in November in Texas. It's led other states to redistrict also to help Democrats and Republicans. South Carolina may finalize its plan today.
10: Over the weekend, a plan to redistrict the state's congressional map made it through a second reading in the South Carolina State Senate. Today, a third and final reading is expected. An agreement on a map that eliminates the state's one Democratic district held by James Clyburn could happen by tonight. It's not a done deal. Early voting in the June primaries begins today, and absentee ballots have already been sent out. When several Republican senators initially voted against returning to debate redistricting after their session ended in May, one of them, Senator Shane Massey, called redistricting risky and said it could backfire, resulting in votes for two Democratic representatives rather than just one. Jessica Rosenthal, Fox News.
1: On Wall Street, stocks could make big gains after a long holiday weekend on top of Friday's surge that lifted the Dow to a record high close. In the NBA playoffs, the Knicks keep winning. It's 11 straight games now, sweeping their way into the finals.
11: The New York Knicks advanced to the NBA Finals for the first time in 27 years when they beat the Cavaliers in Cleveland last night.

0: 130-93. Six consecutive double-digit road wins in these playoffs by the Knicks, who one season ago lost in the Eastern Conference Finals and then fired head coach Tom Thibodeau and replaced him with Mike Brown.
1: Obviously, this opportunity came up, and, you know, from afar, I just felt that this team was ready.
0: New York will wait around for the championship round to begin. The finals start June 3rd. Today is May 26th. The Western Conference Finals tie two games apiece between the reigning champion Thunder and the Spurs. They play Game 5 tonight in Oklahoma City. Whoever wins this series will have home court advantage in the finals versus the Knicks.
2: That's Fox's Jared Max. On the ice, Carolina beat Montreal in overtime 3-2, giving the Hurricanes a 2-1 lead in the NHL Eastern Conference Final. I'm Dave Anthony. This is Fox News.
3: Time now for a look at that weather forecast here on Classic Hits 99.3 WKYH. Showers and thunderstorms likely today, highs around 76. Showers and storms continue tonight with lows around 64. Showers and storms expected on Wednesday with highs around 77. Partly sunny by Thursday with highs around 80. That's a look at your forecast here on Classic Hits 99.3 WKYH.
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0: Dancing with Myself. We got three in a row ready to go. We kick things off with Creed in just a couple of minutes. Well, as the focus factor kicked in, are you ready to go? It's time for trivia. Our Who Knew question today. You may have had some of these over the weekend, but they say Americans will consume 7 billion of them this summer. You know, the unofficial kickoff to summer was this weekend. Probably put a few on the grill. Does that help you out a little bit? By the way, Costco sold 245 million globally last year. That's a lot till you think about it. We're going to eat 7 billion of them. What is it? Ears of corn? Pickle chips? Brussels sprouts? Asparagus? I don't know. Think about it. We'll do that three in a row next.
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1: Time now for a look at that weather forecast here on Classic Hits 99.3 WKYH. Showers and thunderstorms likely today, highs around 76. Showers and storms continue tonight with lows around 64. Showers and storms expected on Wednesday with highs around 77. Partly sunny by Thursday with highs around 80. That's a look at your forecast here on Classic Hits 99.3 WKYH.
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0: know, I think today's trivia question should be a slam dunk. This summer, they say Americans will consume 7 billion of these. That's this summer. Not mojitos. It is not, 12-ounce bottles of foamy pop. It is not Brussels sprouts or potato chips or ears of corn. What other wrong answers are there? It's actually hot dogs. And they say we're going to consume 7 billion hot dogs. Did you have any over the weekend to throw some down on the grill? Or are you absolutely a no-wiener kind of person? I had two hot dogs. Here, I'd forgotten about this. I asked the wife, I says, why don't you throw those on the grill? She goes, I don't like grilled hot dogs. I'm like, that's the only way to have hot dogs is when they're like blackened and charred. She likes hers in the microwave. I guess that's still better-ish than back in the day when we would boil them.
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6: Time now for a look at that weather forecast here on Classic Hits 99.3 WKYH. Showers and thunderstorms likely today, highs around 76. Showers and storms continue tonight with lows around 64. Showers and storms expected on Wednesday with highs around 77. Partly sunny by Thursday with highs around 80. That's a look at your forecast here on Classic Hits 99.3 WKYH.
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11: For the fourth time in his second term in the White House, President Trump will go to the doctor today for a medical exam.
12: Less than a month before his 80th birthday, President Trump will get a medical and dental checkup today. Following a physical last year, the president's doctor, Sean Barbarella, said President Trump is in excellent health, exhibiting robust cardiac, pulmonary, neurological, and general physical function, but noted swelling in the president's legs as a result of chronic venous insufficiency, described as a benign and common condition in older patients. President Trump does take aspirin and medication for cholesterol. At the White House, Jared Halpern, Fox News.
11: The shooting near a White House checkpoint Saturday that left the attacker dead, killed by Secret Service, has the Trump administration pushing harder for that White House ballroom.
13: The Justice Department returned to a federal judge over the weekend, saying that Saturday's incident proves the urgent need for construction to continue in a White House ballroom without legal hurdles that are currently in its way. While an April ruling intended to halt above-ground construction in the White House ballroom, work has continued due to an order that was put on hold from an appeal.
11: Well, that's Fox's Alexandria Hoff on Wall Street. Some big gains are in store. Futures for the Dow are rising nearly 300 points after the Dow closed at a record high on Friday. They're celebrating in New York. The Knicks are in the NBA Finals for the first time in 27 years.
14: 11 consecutive victories, back-to-back sweeps. One of the most remarkable runs in NBA playoff history continues.
11: The call on ESPN after the Knicks blew out the Cavaliers by 37 points in Cleveland to advance to the NBA Finals to face either San Antonio or Oklahoma City. That series is tied in Game 5s tonight. There was overtime drama on ice.
15: Svechnikov, cross ice, Jarvis. Back out, shot by Svechnikov.
11: Andre Svechnikov won it for Carolina in Montreal. The Hurricanes beat Canadiens 3-2 on TNT to go up 2-1 on the Eastern Conference Final. I'm Dave Anthony, Fox News.
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19: Back in 1969, Frank Jones was playing football as a running back for Bath County High School over in Eastern Kentucky. And that season, 1969, he rushed for more than 3,300 yards, set a state record, and nearly 60 years later, it still stands. A couple of years back, I talked with Frank Jones, so this week we're revisiting that conversation. And one of the things he talked about was the fact that he was ahead of Sean Alexander in that rushing category. At the time, Sean Alexander was number two on the list. Sean Alexander had played at Boone County High in the 90s,

0: the town. So you all don't know. You know this song, Drew. We've played it on this show before, haven't we?
1: Maybe. I have no memory of it. But I believe you.
0: Oh. Okay. This is, I think, the Battle of New Orleans by Johnny Horton.
2: Right.
0: And
2: back in 1959.
0: In classic KSR style, the conference room they gave me, they're now taking over and redoing it. So I'm out in the hall, but that's okay. Well, the show will continue. And so it goes. Billy, you could have made fun of me. I gave you a hard time about not knowing the lyrics. I called Francis Scott Key a she, and I have to tell you, Billy, I thought it was a she all these years. Oh, I did not realize it was a man. Wow.
3: Well, you didn't have to admit
0: Well, you all, why did you think it was a man? Do you know what he looks like?
3: No.
1: I mean, I've probably seen like an oil painting of him.
3: Francis is a manly name, is it not?
0: You have seen an oil painting. Okay, I've never, did you just say that's what France is named for?
3: No, Francis is a man's name, is it not?
0: Oh, see, I think Francis, well, my aunt was named Francis, so maybe that's why I think it's a woman.
3: Well, let me apologize to all the Francis's or Francines out there.
0: Yeah, well, anyway, I didn't, I got that incorrect, so my fault on that one. Now, Dwayne, you know our friend, Drew, our friend Dwayne, the Tennessee fan, he listens and he says that the national anthem really didn't gain acceptance as the national anthem until in the 1896 Olympics. They did not have, most countries had an anthem, and the United States, it wasn't clear what was going to be played. So the band in Greece that was performing chose that as one of the songs to use when the Americans won a medal. And after people heard it over time, it gained acceptance as that is what you play. And that is when it really started being played as the national anthem more regularly. How about that as a fact? I'm going to assume Dwayne knows what he's talking about. He is a history teacher. So smart, I feel like he would know. That's a really interesting fact that, like, even if it was written in 1814, it really didn't get gained acceptance as the national anthem until the Olympics in 1896.
1: And with that timeline, my guy Frank passed away and never even knew his little poem became an anthem. Didn't even get to see it through. Didn't hear it one time.
0: I guess that's true, right? He would have never known, Billy, that, like, we're still singing it now. That's kind of sad, isn't it?
1: Maybe one of my KSR blogs will become a song when I'm long gone.
3: A song?
0: I think that's probably unlikely. I don't remember you writing one, but you never know. All right, so Momchilovich. The NBA draft deadline is tomorrow at noon or midnight. Tomorrow at midnight, he has to decide. He, of course, can decide not to go to the draft, and it still doesn't mean he's coming to Kentucky. St. John's, Louisville, both want him. Iowa State has also said that they're trying to get him to come back, although that's less likely. I feel like online, Drew, people are becoming more and more confident in Momchilovich to Kentucky, but when I try to trace why that is, it tends to be accounts like, you know, Pope's pallbearers and Stein studs and, like, accounts like that that are saying it. Do we have any concrete reports or rumors that it's Kentucky? But it does feel like people are getting more confident about it.
1: I haven't seen anything concrete or really heard anything, but I'm pretty confident too. And it's only because if you just put yourself in his shoes and lay the options on the table, Kentucky has a lot more to offer than those other teams. I mean, the money should be there, but then, like, Louisville's already set at forward. I think that'd cause issues if they go and get him. Iowa State, they've kind of moved on without him. Now, Rick might be a threat, but Kentucky has an open spot where they need a shooter. They need a star. They have the budget. He wants to play for a contender. He would make them a contender. He's played Pope, played him obviously in the tournament, but he mentioned playing against BYU and how he liked Pope's offense at BYU. It's like, if you're just checking boxes, it seems Kentucky has so much to put in front of him. And I would just think, if I'm him, and I don't know him, but if I'm in his shoes, I'd be like, man, that's all that they have will be hard to turn down.
0: I mean, on paper, you're right. On paper, it looks like, why wouldn't you do it? I mean, they need a guy like you. Pope at BYU played a system you would be perfect for. Now you do have to say, okay, is that the system they're playing now? And I think that's an understandable question. But I got to think we're offering as much if not more than anybody else. It's not like we're going to be holding it for somebody else. There isn't another option that's kind of in his area code. So, Billy, I mean, I think it makes sense for him to come. B, I think Kentucky needs him to come. And C, it would be great PR for Pope to get him. And it would also be not great PR if they don't. So I feel like, I kind of feel like this, we've now got another recruit with a lot on the line.
3: Yeah. And you've got a lot of extra money since you didn't get Stokes that you could possibly give him. So that seems like a no brainer. I mean, who do you start at the four if he doesn't come? Is it Justin McBride down there? I mean, I think there's a big hole in the roster.
0: I think there are people who think he could start at the three there. I don't know if I agree with that, but it would make sense to start him at the four. It would give you a lot of options as a big. I also think it just makes Kentucky, Drew. I mean, I think if you have Momcilovic, everyone at that point's going to have Kentucky ranked in the top 20, maybe even up to the top 15. If you don't, there are going to be people who don't put Kentucky even in the top 25. So, I mean, he is a huge difference maker for the program.
1: Oh, absolutely. And it's the shooting Kentucky needs to get this roster going.
0: Yeah, without question. So hopefully it happens. 859-280-2287. We will take a break. Come back. Second hour. This is Kentucky Sports Radio.
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4: Kentucky Wildcat baseball team is on to regional play. They'll travel to Morgantown this weekend. For the regional, the Wildcats will open up action Friday afternoon against Wake Forest. The other matchup is the host and 16 seed West Virginia Mountaineers against Binghamton. The Cincinnati Reds were winners yesterday in New York. They beat the Mets 7-2. Six hits in the victory for the Reds. Nick Lodolo, the winning pitcher, he's 1-1. The Reds are 28-25. The Reds and Mets play at Citi Field again tonight. Chase Burns on the start for the Reds. He's 6-1 with a 1.83 ERA.
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9: Fox News, I'm CJ Papa. The blockade remains in the Strait of Hormuz, and that fragile ceasefire withstands a major test.
10: Despite the U.S. carrying out those strikes last night in southern Iran, Gulf Arab states remain hopeful that a deal can get done. U.S. military officials say the strikes were carried out in self-defense, targeting missile launch sites and boats they say were laying mines in the Strait of Hormuz.
9: Fox's Jeff Paul in Dubai. Florida decisions from the U.S. Supreme Court this morning. The justice denied Florida's bid to block other states from issuing commercial driver's licenses to some illegal aliens. Justices Thomas and Alito dissented, saying Florida's case should have been heard. All the polls are now open in Texas for the runoff between two Republicans, incumbent U.S. Senator John Cornyn and Trump-backed State Attorney General Ken Paxton. The winner takes on Democrat James Tallarico in November. 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

0: Beach. Showers and thunderstorms likely today. Highs around 76. Showers and storms continue tonight with lows around 64. Showers and storms expected on Wednesday with highs around 77. Partly sunny by Thursday with highs around 80. That's a look at your forecast here on Classic Hits 99.3 WKYH.
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3: Time now for a look at that weather forecast here on Classic Hits 99.3 WKYH. Showers and thunderstorms likely today, highs around 76. Showers and storms continue tonight with lows around 64. Showers and storms expected on Wednesday with highs around 77. Partly sunny by Thursday with highs around 80. That's a look at your forecast here on Classic Hits 99.3 WKYH.
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0: The song Tom Petty and the Heartbreakers typically closed out their concerts with their encore song of American Girl. Well, hi, it's Haynes Johns. Up next, the first number ones for The Knack and Dire Straits.
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2: 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And remember, some say the 80s are back, but we know they were never gone. 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
1: The U.S. Supreme Court declines to hear an argument from Meta that Vermont should not be allowed to sue the tech giant.
2: The state of Vermont sued Meta, alleging the company designed Instagram to be addictive to teens and misled consumers about its product. Meta's argued the state of Vermont has no jurisdiction over their company, which is based in California, and that they didn't design any of their products in Vermont. They also note that allowing any state to sue over a platform designed for the nation subjects the company to multiple state lawsuits, and this violates their due process rights. The Vermont State Supreme Court already rejected this argument, finding Meta had purposely made itself available to people in Vermont and monetized its platform there. Jessica Rosenthal, Fox News.
1: Earlier this year, a jury in New Mexico found Meta misled users about the safety of its platform, ordering the company to pay $375 million in civil penalties. Meta is appealing. The Supreme Court also refusing to hear a legal fight over Florida's effort to stop two other states, California and Washington, from issuing commercial driver licenses to truckers who are in the U.S. illegally. And there's one more ruling involving the NFL and claims of discrimination.
3: The NFL had hoped to keep detailed racial discrimination claims made against the league by former Miami Dolphins head coach Brian Flores under wraps in arbitration proceedings overseen by NFL Commissioner Roger Goodell. It won't happen. The U.S. Supreme Court Tuesday declined to hear an appeal from the NFL and three of its teams who Flores named in the suit, the Broncos, Giants, and Texans. Flores, who is currently the defensive coordinator for the Vikings, filed suit in 2022 after he was fired as Dolphins head coach after two straight winning seasons. Two other black coaches, Steve Wilks and Ray Horton, later joined the suit. In 2023, a federal judge ruled the teams and the NFL must answer to claims of systemic racial discrimination against black coaches. Jared Max, Fox News.
1: The Dow is down 119 points, retreating from record highs, but the S&P and the NASDAQ are in the green. The NASDAQ is up 231. I'm Lisa Brady, Fox News.
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The most recent number one for the Rolling Stones with Miss You from their Some Girls album. Well, hi, it's James Johns, and up next, Bad Idea. Very bad idea on a fishing trip, but brings up two questions. What were you thinking, and where were your parents? On what and where? After Aerosmith.

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0: Phil Collins and Genesis getting their first number one with the title track to that album, Invisible Touch, their most successful album that gave them five consecutive top five hits. Wow. Well, hi, it's Haynes Johns. Happy Tuesday to you. That's right, Tuesday after the extended Memorial Day weekend that we just finished. So mostly a four-day work week for everybody. And happy birthday today to the great Brent Musburger, formerly of CBS Sports, turning 87 years young. Stevie Nicks from Fleetwood Mac, turning 78. Hank Williams Jr., turning 77. Philip Michael Thomas, Tubbs of Crockett and Tubbs from the original Miami Vice, he turned 77. Jeannie Francis, Lara of Luke and Lara fame from General Hospital, she turns 64, as does Robert Francis. Who? Oh, no, Bobcat Goldthwait. Now we're talking. He also turns 64. Lenny Kravitz, turning 62. Helena Bonham Carter. She was the quirky girl in that Fight Club movie, as well as playing a Bellatrix in the Harry Potter movie series. Anyway, Helena Bonham Carter, turning 60. And Matt Stone, the co-creator of South Park, along with Trace Parker, he turns 55. For your birthday or anniversary, we wish you the best. Coming up next, INXS with their first number one. After Fleetwood Mac, lead vocals this time from Lindsey Buckingham and their second top five hit.
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6: We're going Swiss for my choice for today's Spotlight. The duo known as Dublé knew the value of mystery, so they always went out of their way to cloak themselves within it, never telling the public either about the band or their methods. They were even in the habit of erasing work tapes immediately, but one day their sound engineer intervened and made them take another look at a random musical doodle that quickly grew into their biggest hit. And yes, it is pronounced Dublé, even though it's spelled D-O-U-B-L-E, which in the U.S. is double. Here's Captain of Her Heart on today's Absolutely 80 Spotlight.

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1: President Trump is planning something rare. Lisa Brady, Fox News. A private cabinet meeting set for tomorrow at Camp David while the push continues for a possible deal with Iran, which publicly remains defiant.
2: With talks ongoing, the Iranians are speaking out. Today with the country's supreme leader, Mujtaba Khamenei, posting on X, the United States will no longer have a safe haven for its mischief and for establishing military bases in West Asia.
1: Fox's Trey Yingst in Tel Aviv. President Trump posting that Iran must give up its highly enriched uranium. The president spent the morning having his latest physical.
3: Following a medical and dental checkup at Walter Reed National Military Medical Center, President Trump said on social media, everything checked out perfectly. The president's physician has not yet released a report publicly, but White House officials say that is likely in the next day or two. President Trump turns 80 years old next month, and when his term ends, he will be the oldest person to ever serve in the office. The president has been photographed with bruising on his hands and swelling in his legs. Last year, the president's doctor said the swelling is caused by chronic venous insufficiency, describing the condition as benign and normal for older patients.
1: Fox's Jared Halpern at the White House. Anti-ICE protesters spending another day outside a detention facility in New Jersey, demanding it be shut down after clashes with agents over the weekend.
4: One thing I do want to point out that's interesting when you talk to the protesters is they don't want these guys wearing masks, right? They want the ICE agents to take their masks off. They want them out of New Jersey, but they come ready with their masks, and they say they're not going anywhere. They're trying to run security, and they want all the migrants who are inside the facility, whether they're in the country illegally or not, to be released. Something DHS says is just not going to happen.
1: Fox's Alexis McAdams in Newark, where the governor joined the protest yesterday, claiming some migrants are on a hunger strike over poor conditions. The Homeland Security Secretary denies that. 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
1: President Trump is allowing more of one type of refugee into the U.S., citing safety concerns.
9: The president has largely stopped refugee admissions since he took office, except for white South Africans, specifically Afrikaners, many of whom are farmers. He was planning to allow 7,500 refugees in, but he's increased that by 10,000 through the end of September. An administration document says the Afrikaners face an emergency situation due to incitement of racially motivated violence by the government. Last year, the president hosted South Africa's president, Cyril Ramaphosa, and played videos for him, including clips of South African politicians chanting for the farmers to be killed. Ramaphosa and others in his delegation said violence is a problem for all in South Africa and that it's not racially motivated.
1: Fox's Jessica Rosenthal just getting word that the South Carolina State Senate has rejected an effort to redraw U.S. House districts, aiming to pick up an extra seat for Republicans by targeting the seat held by longtime Democratic Representative James Clyburn. Senators had political concerns and logistical worries. Early voting is already underway for statewide primaries set for June 9th. The manager of a pro baseball team in Japan steps down after being accused of assault and arrested.
10: Shinosuke Abe resigns as manager of the Yomiuri Giants and apologizes for the trouble caused by his family matters. He's accused of grabbing his 18-year-old daughter by the collar and throwing her to the floor to stop a fight with her 15-year-old sister. The daughter asked the ChatGPT AI app what to do. It recommended calling a child guidance center. She did, not realizing her report would bring police to the house to make an arrest after Abe admitted what happened. She says she's not hurt and has patched things up with her dad. The Giants are one of the two pro teams based in Tokyo. Abe hit more than 400 home runs for them over 19 seasons as a player and was hired as manager in 2024. Chris Foster, Fox News.
1: It's a mixed day on Wall Street right now. The Dow is down 201 points. The NASDAQ is up 244. I'm Lisa Brady, Fox News.
7: Time now for a look at that weather forecast here on Classic Hits 99.3 WKYH. Showers and thunderstorms likely today, highs around 76. Showers and storms continue tonight with lows.

0: as Ice. That was their second hit single after It Feels Like the First Time. And speaking of Feels Like the First Time, they have re-recorded their first hit with all three lead singers from their history participating. Their current guy, which is Luis Maldonado, and Kelly Hansen, who was in the middle, and of course the whole thing started with Lou Gramm. All three participate in this new recording. Get a chance. Got to check it out. Great music coming up in just a bit. Pat Benatar, hang on.
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2: Time now for a look at that weather forecast here on Classic Hits 99.3 WKYH. Showers and thunderstorms likely today, highs around 76. Showers and storms continue tonight with lows around 64. Showers and storms expected on Wednesday with highs around 77. Partly sunny by Thursday with highs around 80. That's a look at your forecast here on Classic Hits 99.3 WKYH.
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0: Well, they won a Kennedy Center honor. They did. That's KISS. I want to rock and roll all night and party every day. That's a great sentiment. I'm not sure about the Tuesday after Memorial Day it applies, but nonetheless, a great sentiment. I'm Ken Cocker. A lot of great music coming your way just a little bit. Duran Duran, the Rock and Roll Hall of Famers. And we're also going to play something Third Eye Blind. Don't go nowhere.
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2: Kentucky Wildcat baseball team is on to regional play. They'll travel to Morgantown this weekend. For the regional, the Wildcats will open up action Friday afternoon against Wake Forest. The other matchup is the host and 16 seed West Virginia Mountaineers against Binghamton. The Cincinnati Reds were winners yesterday in New York. They beat the Mets 7-2. Six hits in the victory for the Reds. Nick Lodolo, the winning pitcher, he's 1-1. The Reds are 28-25. The Reds and Mets play at Citi Field again tonight. Chase Burns on the start for the Reds. He's 6-1 with a 1.83 ERA.
1: 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I'm Chuck Sanders, WKYH.
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0: from their debut album back in 1997, Third Eye Blind. And you got to sing along, right? That's what am I saying here? Semi-Charm Kind of Life as we do the cruise. Some Genesis coming your way here in just a little while. And lots more great music, too, as we ease on down that Tuesday highway.
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4: Time now for a look at that weather forecast here on Classic Hits 99.3 WKYH. Showers and thunderstorms likely today, highs around 76. Showers and storms continue tonight with lows around 64. Showers and storms expected on Wednesday with highs around 77. Partly sunny by Thursday with highs around 80. That's a look at your forecast here on Classic Hits 99.3 WKYH.
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1: A deadly chemical explosion in Washington State. I'm Lisa Brady, Fox News. It happened at a pulp and paper mill near the Oregon border. A chemical tank imploding earlier today. Nippon Dynawave Packaging now says there are fatalities, but it's not clear how many. At least 10 people injured and other workers still missing.
2: Officials have identified no immediate threat to the surrounding community, and we're still asking the public to avoid the area while we're still in the recovery phase.
1: Longview Fire Battalion Chief Mike Gorsuch describing it as a mass casualty scene, with first responders decontaminating the patients who were taken to hospitals. Setbacks in two states' Republican-led efforts to use new congressional maps this fall. In South Carolina, the state Senate voting down redistricting in part because early voting is already underway for June primaries. And in Alabama, a panel of three federal judges rejects using a different map so close to elections, the state attorney general appealing to the U.S. Supreme Court. The Trump administration wants all federal workers to sign non-disclosure agreements. A proposed rule from the Office of Personnel Management would prohibit the sharing of any non-public, confidential, or proprietary information.
3: A draft of the regulation points to recent unauthorized disclosures of planned immigration enforcement actions and a leak about the secret military raid in Venezuela. The non-disclosure agreement, the OPM says, is intended to promote consistency across government and protect confidential information. Federal law does limit the use of NDAs and government to protect whistleblowers.
1: Fox's Jared Halpern at the White House. OPM seeking public comment on the proposed NDA rule. One union leader calls the proposal an effort to silence federal employees. A mixed finish on Wall Street. The Dow down 118 at the bell, but new highs for the S&P and the NASDAQ. The NASDAQ up more than 300. 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
1: The mother of a missing girl is found dead in Los Angeles.
8: The California Highway Patrol says an Amber Alert activated Monday for an abducted 4-year-old child. Now includes a death investigation as the body of the girl's mother has been found in L.A.'s West Adams neighborhood. We're told the girl's father, 40-year-old Ruben Fragoso, is the suspect in both the kidnapping and homicide with a bolo out on a white 2019 Land Rover Discovery with California plates 9DAW715. Anyone who sees this vehicle is urged to call 911.
1: Fox's Jeff Benasso. Two Utah children remain missing along with their father, Dane Stephen Richmond, who failed to drop them off for a custody exchange Saturday and is now charged with custodial interference. Court documents describing the father's financial situation as dire, also showing he quit his job earlier this month and was selling possessions. Investigators say there's information suggesting he may have crossed the San Diego border into Mexico last week. The man accused of killing a millionaire is found incompetent to stand trial.
9: Martise James is accused of killing 87-year-old Robert Fuller Jr. at an assisted living facility in Potomac. A Montgomery County, Maryland circuit judge ruled James is a public danger and ordered him held in a psychiatric hospital. He'll be evaluated again in November. Prosecutors say James planned to kill Fuller, a millionaire from Maine who practiced law and gave his wealth to organizations in and around Augusta, the state capital. A separate civil lawsuit filed by Fuller's partner against the assisted living facility claims James was not qualified to work at the same place where his mother was the hiring manager. Grinnell Scott, Fox News.
1: Recapping stocks, the Dow retreats from its record, but the S&P up 45 points to a new record close, 75.19. The NASDAQ also with a new record, up 312. I'm Lisa Brady, Fox News.
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11: With a look at local news, I'm Adam Priest. Prestonsburg Tourism is searching for a new director. The organization is accepting applications for the executive director position following the announcement that current director Lauren McCourt is stepping down. Interested applicants must submit their materials quickly as the application window closes on June 1st. For complete job details and information on how to apply, visit PrestonsburgKY.org/careers. Some temporary traffic changes in downtown Pikeville this week in coordination with a volunteer event taking place this weekend. Sections of 4th Street and Wolford Street in downtown Pikeville will be closed through June 1st. The city of Pikeville says the section of 4th Street from Hambly Boulevard to the Hardee's entrance will remain open so as not to interfere with business operations. Well, Memorial Day weekend is behind us, but gas prices remain high across Kentucky and across the U.S. According to AAA, gas prices are currently $4.26 on average across Kentucky. The national average is now at $4.50 per gallon. With a local news update, I'm Adam Priest.
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0: 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Arrangements are incomplete at this time and will be announced later by Phelps and Son Funeral Home.
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2: Here's your forecast for Classic Hits 99.3 WKYH. For tonight, we'll see rain continuing overnight with lows in the mid-60s. Tomorrow, we'll see more of the same, showers likely throughout the day with highs in the upper 70s. For tomorrow night, we'll see showers likely overnight. Lows will be in the low 60s. And then for your Thursday, we'll see a slight chance of rain in the morning hours, but otherwise partly cloudy skies, and highs will be in the lower 80s. That's your forecast from Classic Hits 99.3 WKYH.
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0: got that little old man from Texas, led by Billy Gibbons. And Billy, by the way, is going to be part of the Crossroads Guitar Festival in Austin, Texas, led by Eric Clapton, and that'll be in September. Boy, that is a lot of fun. There's no question about that. Speaking of a lot of fun, we got great music coming your way in just a little while from Night Ranger, and we'll play you something by the Police as well.
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3: Here's your forecast for Classic Hits 99.3 WKYH. For tonight, we'll see rain continuing overnight with lows in the mid-60s. Tomorrow, we'll see more of the same, showers likely throughout the day with highs in the upper 70s. For tomorrow night, we'll see showers likely overnight. Lows will be in the low 60s. And then for your Thursday, we'll see a slight chance of rain in the morning hours, but otherwise partly cloudy skies, and highs will be in the lower 80s. That's your forecast from Classic Hits 99.3 WKYH.
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1: Just 2 hours left to vote in Texas. I'm Lisa Brady, Fox News. It's decision day in the showdown between a longtime Republican senator and his Trump-backed challenger.
2: Four-term Senator John Cornyn, he is going to fight to survive a major challenge from Texas Attorney General Ken Paxton, who's writing a late endorsement from President Trump. Cornyn running on experience and conservative results, while Paxton has embraced a more hardline Texas First MAGA message.
1: Fox's Brooke Taylor in Dallas, the winner of today's runoff to face Democratic State Representative James Tallarico in November. Iran reportedly making a new demand as talks continue on a possible deal with the U.S.
3: The Secretary of State Marco Rubio out there saying the Strait of Hormuz is going to open one way or another. Iran is saying we'll open the Strait if you take $24 billion in frozen Iranian money and unfreeze it. That is according to Iranian state-run media.
1: Fox's Peter Ducey at the White House. President Trump suggesting Iran has to give up its enriched uranium in a post earlier today. Multiple deaths confirmed after a chemical incident in Washington state.
4: First responders are on scene of a chemical implosion at Nippon Dynaware facility, a pulp and paper mill in Longview, just north of Portland, where we're told a liquid hazmat tank exploded around 7 a.m. local time.
5: There were multiple critical injuries. We can also confirm there were fatalities related to the incident. At this time, there are also individuals who remain unaccounted for as crews continue the recovery and accountability operations.
4: Mike Gorsuch, battalion chief with Longview Fire, also saying no evacuations and that there's no threat to the surrounding area, though people are being asked to stay away during the recovery phase as the investigation gets underway.
1: Fox's Jeff Benasso. This as thousands remain evacuated in Southern California because of a chemical tank leak at an aerospace facility, though that evacuation zone did shrink as the pressure and temperature in that tank went down. America is listening to Fox News.
6: Hello, everyone. 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
7: 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Stacey Keach, Sean Astin, Michael York, and Kristen Bell provide the voices for some of Jesus' notable followers. 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
1: The vice president leads a multi-state meeting as part of an ongoing federal crackdown on fraud.
9: Uncovering and prosecuting fraud in taxpayer-funded programs should cut across partisan lines, Vice President J.D. Vance says.
10: We're protecting the American taxpayers who shouldn't have their money stolen by fraudsters. And of course, we're protecting the people who need these services. Fraud is not a victimless crime.
9: The vice president met with several attorneys general, mostly from Republican-led states, as part of a roundtable on collaborating with federal investigations. Democrats have accused the anti-fraud task force of targeting only Democrat-run cities and states and criticized funding freezes for some programs. At the White House, Jared Halpern, Fox News.
1: Americans not feeling as optimistic in the latest

0: U.S. plans for a permanent moon base. Get an update.
1: NASA Administrator Jared Isaacman said three launches to take equipment to construct and sustain a moon base are planned to launch by the end of 2026.
2: The first of more than a dozen missions we expect to announce through the balance of this year as we return, build the base, and never give up the moon again.
1: Carlos Garcia Galan, who leads the moon base program, said they want lunar terrain vehicles in place when Artemis IV astronauts land in 2028.
0: Fox's Gernal Scott. I'm Lisa Brady. This is Fox News.
3: 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For tonight, we'll see rain continuing overnight with lows in the mid-60s. Tomorrow, we'll see more of the same, showers likely throughout the day with highs in the upper 70s. For tomorrow night, we'll see showers likely overnight. Lows will be in the low 60s. And then for your Thursday, we'll see a slight chance of rain in the morning hours, but otherwise partly cloudy skies, and highs will be in the lower 80s. That's your forecast from Classic Hits 99.3 WKYH.
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0: That is the title track from their 1975 album, One of These Nights, which they just re-released. It includes a lot of extra material and a bonus concert on there. Got to check that out. Eagles, and I'm Ken Cocker as we do the cruise here. Looking ahead to John Mellencamp and Steve Miller Band right around the corner.
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0: Here's your forecast for Classic Hits 99.3 WKYH. For tonight, we'll see rain continuing overnight with lows in the mid-60s. Tomorrow, we'll see more of the same, showers likely throughout the day with highs in the upper 70s. For tomorrow night, we'll see showers likely overnight. Lows will be in the low 60s. And then for your Thursday, we'll see a slight chance of rain in the morning hours, but otherwise partly cloudy skies, and highs will be in the lower 80s. That's your forecast from Classic Hits 99.3 WKYH.
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